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0: 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I'm clear. 17, you can put me on. And please call back.
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0: 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Caller's going to be a South LaBarge, requesting patrol's assistance.
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Town Bravo first responders, respond 11973 Road 472 for a 65-year-old has blotchy spots on her knee. Repeating for Town Bravo first responders, 11973 Road 472 for a 65-year-old who has knee replacement surgery and has blotchy spots.

0: Bye-bye.
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0: Day 3D61, yes.
1: May 3 come on the air for RE2?
0: Day 3D61, yes.
1: 561
0: Jefferson, I am clear in service.
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0: You start towards 33940, current 46, Tom Theresa. Have a verbal domestic, female and male across from that address. A lot of screaming going on. Third party caller. I'll advise you on a backup.
1: Received and route.
0: Jefferson, the sheriff of Walnut. Jefferson, the sheriff, 118. Can you reroute back 3D19 domestic, Cairo 46, Santa Teresa?
2: Affirmative.

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1: 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Okay, have your responding.

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Repeating, 10 Bravo first responder, second activation, sick person, 11973, road 472.

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0: Is it the address that it's reported at, or is it across the street?
1: Mm-hmm. 31-9 is going to be across the street from that address.
0: I see you. Thank you.

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0: 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Fluid leaking only. Crosses County Route 77 and Coffville Road.
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0: 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I can take that traffic incident. 313 wants to 40.
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0: 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Repeating for Belleville, Ellisburg. Fire, Adams Fire, second call. 7319, short drive. 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Crosses short drive. Utilize fire tech one.
1: 141's in and out. Is Edge Cavity 141 clear the first call? We're responding to the second.
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2: 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Jefferson Health Patrol is being on the lookout for a possible reckless driver. 200 Riverside Drive, area of the Harbor Hotel. Now passing the Clipper towards El Say. White Jeep. Frank, John, Sam, 1248, all over the roadway. Repeating, Jefferson Health Patrol is being on the lookout for a possible reckless driver, area of the Clipper heading towards El Say. White Jeep. Frank, John, Sam, 1248, swerving all over the roadway.
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4: Fire and or EMS can disregard. 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
0: Paramedic.
1: After responding, is this Bravo, Wisconsin?
0: Thank you.
2: 141, Derek. 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
0: Belleville and Ellisburg fire. 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Spillman history showing apartment 1501. It's not making sense currently. We're trying to gather further. Stating he's in the elevator. Can hear us downstairs. Unsure what's happening.
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3: Understood. 19-1-1 to Jefferson.
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3: Is that disregarded for those, for us as well?
4: We'll be clear from last. 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
3: 141 is there. I'm requesting that disregard.
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3: 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The caller?
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0: That was affirmative. 141 is going to continue.
2: 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I'll be in route.
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0: 9794, respond 558 State Street, 1869, R. Some mail lay on the floor. Back door was open. Caller stating the male is intoxicated. And she's out there with him.
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1: Copy. ED 43.
2: I'm Grass Point State Park. 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
1: 118, you can disregard. ED 43 will respond with 6-1.
3: 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Nine seven. Can you get in contact with the key holder so they can secure the store?
1: 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Back 9-32.
0: Right, okay.
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0: Can you find a key holder for this establishment, please?
1: Working on it.
5: Three D 36 Jefferson. I'm about to pull into that domestic animal crisis. I'll check on that.
1: Where is he?

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3: Carthage, Defariat, Natural Bridge, Fire, Carthage Ambulance, MVA with injury, motorcycle, State Route 3. Advising that subject is not breathing. The caller's unable to turn him on his side. We're attempting to get them to start CPR.
4: Copy that.
1: 2-6 Jefferson, I can start that way as well.
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0: 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Carthage Ambulance, respond to the area of 36625 State Route 3. 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Crosses West End to Haven First Street, utilize fire attack 2.
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0: Town of Clayton Fire, respond 101 Purcell Drive for an outdoor fire. 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Purcell Drive for an outdoor fire. Crosses James Street and Joseph Lonsway Drive. Jefferson Patrols responding to State Route 3. The caller believes the subject may be beyond health at this point.
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0: Jefferson State, 336.
1: 36.
0: Just advising that mail is going to be located in the ditch. There are several calls. The caller states that vehicles are pulled over to flag you down.
1: Copy. 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
0: Where is he?
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0: NASA Bridge into fire, second activation, motorcycle on VA, 36625 State Route 3, repeating for NASA Bridge into fire, motorcycle on VA, 36625 State Route 3, crosses West End Ave and First Street, utilize Fire Tech 2.
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0: Contemplating fire, second activation, outdoor fire, 101 Purcell Drive. Repeating forward, contemplating fire, 101 Purcell Drive, second activation for an outdoor fire. Process James Street and Joseph Lonsway Drive.
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1: 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Outdoor fire, 1708 Ohio Street, basketball court. 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
0: Three, five, disregard. 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Caller stating Tyree is there, bugging out. 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

Jefferson Patrol Information Disturbance, 36886 State Route 3, Town of Wilma. Caller reporting a male in her driveway attempting to fight with her son over hitting the caller's cat.

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2: 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Do we want to shut it down right at 3A?
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0: Jefferson Patrol information, possible weapons complaint, 36908 State Route 3, Town of Wilma. Caller reporting a subject asked them if they wanted to get shot, and he saw a pistol that was pointed at him. It's a white male wearing a white t-shirt. He is at the address in the driveway.
1: 1-3, I'm Washington Street and Paddock Street.
2: 2-5, Jefferson, I'm clear zone.
3: 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Once I orientate myself, I'll be en route.
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0: 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I'll be clear. I'll be headed to that weapons point.
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0: 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Jefferson 325-118 alarm, say Rush Lobby.
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0: I'm ready with 118. Gas State Unit, disregard. I'll back.
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1: 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You copy?
3: 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I'll just refer.
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0: 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Does Carthage PD have an officer on tonight?
1: That's affirmative.
0: If they're not already down there, can you have them shut Route 3 down at the Ames Plaza?
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0: 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It's going to be 12. 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
1: 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King Henry Frank, 93. 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
1: 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Be advised we're on emergency traffic.
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0: 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Says call 816 Charles Frank 9.
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2: 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Then initial S as in Sam. Date of birth is going to be 8/30/2002.
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0: DL with New York, Lincoln Tom King, 2027. It's going to be 12E in South James Street, Cavenson.
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3: 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It's Rob Benson.
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0: Tonawa County Mills. 25977, Stabler 12, apartment 4. 45 female, sick person, repeating for Tonawa County Mills. 25977, Stabler 12, apartment 4. 45 female, general illness, crosses East Gotham and Murdoch Road.
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0: 6391 is about to park at the hospital for a transfer to Wentz.
1: Appreciate it. To Carthage for a transfer to Lynn 2340.
2: Jefferson, 7041.
1: 7041.
2: 7041 responding, paramedic.
1: Appreciate it. Alpha determinant 2349.

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2: Fire 6391.
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0: Update on the address, it's going to be 591 Weldon Drive, apartment 213.

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1: 7491.
2: Just confirm numerics are 25977 New York State Route 12.
1: That's affirmative. On my map, it's showing right near the Rutland town line.
2: Received. Is this the New York State Route 12 in town of Luray? We are in the area. There is no 25977 New York 12.
3: Jefferson State, 361, 363, disturbance, Sunnybank Drive, town of Kingpin Set.
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4: 515 Cooper Street. Speak to Teresa. She's, her ex-husband or the children of her father is harassing her by phone. There is a verified OP protecting her from him. There's also an issue where he has the 14-year-old daughter in common at a drive-thru and she wants the daughter returned. There is not an order of protection protecting the children.
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3: Yeah, person to state 3D61. 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
1: That's affirmative.
3: 3D61, there's going to be a disturbance. 34453 State Route 12E, Moonlight Bay, Trailer Park. Caller's going to be Alyssa Gatner. Male yelling and harassing. Caller and her sister while they're trying to put the baby to sleep. Unknown male, very verbal in the background. Jefferson State 3D63, back 61. Disturbance, State Route 12E, Town of Kingston.
5: Yeah. 6-1 route.

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1: 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Persona 25977, State Route 12. 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Responded 25977, State Route 12, Apartment 4, Santa Amelia. 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Crosses Miller Road, Mustard Road, and Dump Road.
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Telefamilia, 445-year-old female, general illness. 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

0: Jefferson Sheriff Unit 118, unconscious, State Route 3.
1: 118.
2: Tomorrow, I'm going to look some precious fathers. We found to the East Amherst Mall cinema. Have a male was throwing up, not responding at this time, is breathing, be it Theater 11. Repeating, tomorrow, I'm going to look some precious fathers. We found to the East Amherst Mall cinema. Have a 30-year-old male was throwing up, now not responding, is breathing, will be located at Theater 11.
0: 118, it's 20999, State Route 3, Sarah Run Mall in the movies, Theater 11, for an unconscious male not responding at this time, is breathing. Jefferson pulling any available units back, Sheriff Unit 118, unconscious, State Route 3.
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0: 6491. Received.
3: 6491 on scene.
0: 0016.
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0: 7491. 3D36.
5: 7491 responding, paramedic.
4: Can I also get a tow to this location for the motorcycle?
0: Received. Copy, 0017, shown as Delta response. Caller on the phone states the male is still out of it, but he's throwing up at this time.
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0: 0018.

0: Alexander Ambulance, respond to the Meadow Lane Park 20560 Pinehurst Road, lot 830. The left at the first street, right at the top. 73-year-old male has fallen. Repeating, Alex Bay Ambulance, respond to the Meadow Lane Park, 20560 Pinehurst Road, lot 830, Town of Alexandria. You'll be taking the left at first sight, right at the top. 73-year-old female fell across the state road 12.
1: 993, what was the time of call?
2: 399, can you repeat?
1: What was the time of call?
2: Jefferson Sheriff Unit 107, female's calling. Coming out to meet you. Time of call,
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3: Copy.
2: Jefferson A, Patrol's Disturbance Lake Road, Town of Ellisburg.

Jefferson, any available patrol disturbance, 8035 Lake Road, Black Sheep Pub, town of Ellsburg, for two males physically fighting inside the bar. Car is the bartender. She's there by herself. Stating it's verbal now only.

0: Sound our responders. It's 7491 on EMS Tech 1.
1: Go ahead.
0: You guys are probably going to make a scene before us. We're just coming down Arsenal right now over the bridge, approximately ETA, about 4 to 5 miles.
1: Receive. We just got on scene. We have a sheriff's on scene. We'll apply the location when we get there.
0: Receive. Copy direct.
2: Whoa, an HRC. We have EMS response.
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0: Lacey is responding to that motorcycle in Cleveland, has been advised for a response. No ETA given.
1: Copy, thank you.
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1: 107, Jefferson. I'm going to stay here for a little bit. I can be in real. We'll take clear from here.
0: Received.
1: Well, 18 Jefferson, this subject is
4: somewhat
1: highly agitated, so once we get him taken care of with EMS, we'll be on our route.
0: Received.

Alex Daniels, Psych Activation. Respond to Madeline Park, 20560 Pinehurst Road, Lot 830. 473-year-old female has fallen. Repeating, Alex Daniels, Psych Activation. Respond to 20560 Pinehurst Road, Metal Lane Park, Lot 830, 73-year-old female fell on Cross State Route 12. Thousand Oaks Rescue, Mitchell, 82, Alex Bay, Fall, Metal Lane Park.

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0: Tony 291 responding 0040. Showing hopeful response. They did recontact, say the female's in a lot of pain. Her hand is numb. Her grandson be waiting to flag you down the ambulance.
1: Copy.

0: 9-9.
1: Alex, the ambulance, third activation. Reassigned to Medellin Park, 20560 Pinehurst Road, lot 830. For a 73-year-old female is fallen. Repeating, Alex, the ambulance, third activation. Respond to Medellin Park, 20560 Pinehurst Road, lot 830. 73-year-old female is fallen. Cross the state road 12.
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0: 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Can you add that New York Reds as well?
1: 3-1, go ahead.
0: John Robert 4-1.
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1: 0045. Jefferson Street 319. Left coming back, registration expired. 831-18 to a 1991 Polar MFG, registered to a Robert J. Mack County Route 37, Carthage.

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0: When was the earliest time you heard flight when you're ready?
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0: 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I'm coming back to a 2014 Dodge Durango color black, valid to a Daniel Losey, 36769 Carthage, New York State 3.
1: Copy. You run one more. It's going to be Lincoln Paul Henry 2077.
0: Received.
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0: Confirm that.
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0: 9698. 175 City Center Drive, J.B. Wise Lot, report of two subjects that are breaking into one of the buses and spray painting it as well. I believe it's going to be the bus that has already been spray painted once before.
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0: 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I'll be back in service.
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1: 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I'm on the phone with Rose McKenna. She was originally requesting an area check as there were people knocking on the door and running around. Then she mentioned that they had a key and they were in the house. And she's not making a lot of sense to the call taker. You can check on her welfare.
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0: 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Looking at some past calls. 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
0: Nine nine. Crow has that vehicle on 19.
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1: Where's he?

0: 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Can you put the previous conviction on the state returns?
1: 10-9.
0: Can you put the previous conviction in the state returns, please?
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1: 3-5 Jefferson, we'll be the post car. 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

0: Jefferson to State, 3D35. 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
1: Copy.

0: Jefferson Estate 3335. Caller went back to Stewart's on State Route 3, Town of Champion. Stated that while waiting, he went back to the party where all this originated from. Stating his girlfriend was almost attacked.
1: Copy, we're en route.

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0: 9794204 Kai's Ave. The caller says a contractor has left a ladder at the residence and someone was trying to take it. They did take a solar light that was attached to it. No descriptions, unknown direction of travel.
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0: 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Do you still want to step out?
1: Negative. 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

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There is a stay away, refrain from order protection, protecting Riley from that mail. Added to the state return.

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0: 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States physical.
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0: His address is 83 Public Square, apartment 301. He gave his name, confirmed the address, and then disconnected. 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
1: 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Ending mileage?
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1: Are you safe? Stand by.

0: Lake City. What was the apartment number?
1: Apartment 301. I did reach somebody on callback. He tried to say there was nothing going on there. I told him you need to speak to him. He is stepping down.
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1: 309.
0: Copy. Crandall.
2: How you doing?
0: I was busy. I couldn't answer the phone. I think you need a callback.
3: 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Pierce is coming with her purse.
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1: We're going outside right now to find him.
0: Time 9?
1: We're going outside right now to make contact with him.
0: Received.
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0: Do you have Guilfoyle respond to the PSP?
1: 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Can I give him a nature?
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1: You want them to respond to the back?
0: Affirmative.
1: Copy.

As will the ambulance. 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Patrols, fire, and EMS are all on scene. Repeating, I was holding ambulance immediately to a Fort Drum. Respond 685 Oswego Ave. Third floor, 20s male injury after an assault. Patrols, fire, and EMS are all on scene.

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0: 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Not extraditable for Jefferson.
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0: Six George William Tom 54, gonna be 81 northbound, exit 156.
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0: 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I'll be en route to SMC with 1 mil.
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1: Received. Dark pole. First responders, difficulty breathing, parallel 32, 10 familia.

Northville first responders, respond to 25435, Cairo 32, Tom Familia. For a 59-year-old male, stage 4 cancer, difficulty breathing. Repeating, North Pole first responders. Respond to 25435, Cairo 32, Tom Familia. 59-year-old male, stage 4 cancer, difficulty breathing. Crosses Plank Road in US Route 11.

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2: Three D 13 Jefferson, vehicle stop, Florida.
1: Three D 13 go ahead.
2: Florida 56 Edward John Lincoln Ida. It's going to be 81 northbound, exit 157.
1: Repeat.

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0: We'll be clear of Lewis County and route of the disturbance.
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0: 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He's wearing red and she has a white t-shirt.
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2: 911, say.
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2: You see if 96 and 98 are going to be clearing the hospital soon.
0: Received, I also have 118 from the county responding. Say to 9698, are either of you free? 2-99.

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0: 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Being ripped from the station.
1: Reese's.
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1: Reese's.
2: Three, five, Jefferson.
1: 3, 3, 5.
2: There's no music playing. 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
1: Received. 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
0: 10-11-4-0.
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0: North Indian Mutually Sioux City, 118 North Indian Ave, 19-year-old male, chest pain, vomiting, in and out of consciousness. Tower phone, the ambulance mutually to the city, 118 North Indian Ave, 19-year-old male, chest pain and vomiting, in and out of consciousness, crosses Columbia and State. Dispatch engine 2? 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
3: DFOL, see if you can cancel at this time. 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

0: The medical alarm was for a Cindy clock. We just made contact with the account holder for that medical alarm, Doyle. They advised us that Cindy actually moved to a different state.
1: Yeah, there's nobody here.

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1: Okay.

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1: Sure.

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0: So you're SMG. 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
1: Patrols have been advised on a briefing at this time.

0: Received. 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It's a Jerry Brown Jr. He left going towards the square on State Street. Black beanie with blue squares, a black hoodie, red stripes, and carrying a large duffel bag.
1: Charlie.
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2: 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I'll be following 7. And you can merge that call. It'll be in regards to the call at Citizens Advocate.
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2: County Bravo Fire, carbon monoxide activation, no illness. 24458, County Route 53. APN, County Brownville Fire, carbon monoxide activation with no illness. 24458, County Route 53. Crosses a white road in Pritch Lake Road.
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0: You can hear me.
3: Yeah, with a DB. Gonna be State Route 26, intersection of Elmridge Road. I'll advise on the plate shortly.
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1: Zero.
0: We exit 157 northbound, brown Kia, struck a deer. Deer is deceased in the roadway.
1: Yeah.
2: City for Southland Fringe and 2, allergic reaction, Emerson Place.

0: City Fire, Tough on 402, medical assist, 22 male, allergic reaction, 25 Emerson Place. Repeating, City Fire, Tough on 402, medical assist, 22-year-old male, allergic reaction, 25 Emerson Place. Process state, please.
1: Medic 4, priority 1.
2: 4 then.
1: Medic 4, priority 1. 25 Emerson Place. Heavy. Juvenile that is having allergic reaction, difficulty swallowing. Stand by for further.
0: How did you see responding?
1: Copy for disregard. Correction, it's a 22 male. Took a medication last night. It was a new medication. Started feeling funny throughout the night. This morning he's having trouble breathing, swallowing with swollen tongue.
2: Four copies.

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0: This is a dense fit. 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What's our course of action?
1: They're fine. They should be fine. As long as they're not being, you know, roughhousing.
0: Copy that.

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5: 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Engine 2 is clear, Emerson Place. We'll be responding to standby 661. You disregard the rescue.
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1: 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Edward Tom David, 0905. 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
0: Right. 7292, responding advanced, 844, so Charlie response, 54 male, and sick times 3 days. Per the caller, there's a trail that leads to the lot, drive right on the yard.
5: Dispatch engine 2, standing by in the area.
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0: 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Alarm company is also advising on video footage they can see multiple individuals inside the business.
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0: 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Going to be State and North Clinton.
3: 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I'm off Factory Square Park on this.
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1: 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I did another double check in the area. That deer must have ran off. Let me clear back.
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0: 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Something that's suspicious. 610 State Street. Not a progress.
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0: 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I'd like to report a trespassing complaint.
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1: 4, I need you to start towards 903 Franklin Street. It'll be a priority 2 at this time, and I'll keep you advised. 903 Franklin, see you are coming.
2: Copy, what are we going to this for?
1: I'll get back to you. Start that way at priority 2.
0: City Fire Department for Engine 2, medical assist for a 76 male that fell, 903 Franklin Street. Repeating, the City Fire Department for Engine 3, correction, Engine 2, medical assist for a 76-year-old male that fell, 903 Franklin Street, cross of Arlington and Broadway of East.
1: Control 4.
3: 4 is on.
1: 76 male, edema to the leg, started new med, stated he fell this morning, he's up at this time, request to be evaluated. 903 Franklin, priority 2. Control the 4, correction on that, he's in the bedroom on the floor since 4:30 this morning. 903 Franklin is a priority 2.
3: Copy.

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0: Center 5, Jarvis Beale, stops, can you hear play, Lincoln William Victor 5213, Lincoln William Victor 5213, anyone south at 162.627?
2: 4
1: on scene, 4 fire. Roger. 4 on scene, 4 fire 915, he stated he is in the bedroom, claiming no injury.
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0: Kevin, we're going to run down through Kelsey. There's barricades that are all on Kelsey. You want to check your end? We're right behind you. Lisa and I will check this one at Esseltine and Kelsey. Set those barricades up so that we're kind of keeping traffic away from downtown.
1: Hey, Becky. 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

0: 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Female had a seizure. Jefferson Courts Trailer Park Lot Number 7. You're getting South Jeff Rescue. Female had a seizure. Jefferson Courts Trailer Park, 61-year-old female. Lot Number 7, Graves Residence, cross of Desert 11.
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2: Last name is going to be Robert Adam Ida Nora Edward Young. First name, Lincoln Edward Robert Ocean Young. Middle initial, R. Robert, 8-12-1981.
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0: D202 Jefferson vehicle stop, Massachusetts.
1: D202.
0: 2 Norvoy 713 Massachusetts Ridge 81 northbound exit 181A.
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0: 334-761-026. I'm going to be out with New York, commercial plate, 66937 Nora Frank. It's going to be in relation to an SP Lavo case.
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1: Yes, I got it.
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Repeating, Sergeant Fresky, second call. 50-year-old female, high blood pressure and nauseous. 14 Green Drive, downstairs, past the Sterling Martin Lane in South Park.

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1: All right.

0: Jefferson 7491 arrived.
1: Becky, I'm coming back for ones. Are you ready for me?
0: 1023.
2: Yes, we are ready for you. Come on back.
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1: All right, Chief.

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1: Thank you.
0: Hey, can I get the time call?
2: Jefferson 7491.
1: Fun.
2: And RAF SMC.
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0: Five Jeffersonville stops in the Arizona plate. Mary Robert Sam, Mary Robert Edward, Mary Robert Sam, Mary Robert Edward, 81 South, 162-67.
1: All right.

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1: 202.
0: David, Frank, William, 499, Ontario Road, Penguin northbound, base of the TI Grace, just north of the toll.
1: Perfect.

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1: 202.
0: Georgia Ridge, Charles Lincoln, Queen, 6518, 81 northbound, TI Bridge Toll, Alexander.
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0: Butch Fox, Lisa Parker.
1: Yeah, go ahead.
0: Report to the commando at 11:30, and Lisa will be out, and I'll give you a new partner.
1: Lisa likes being my partner.
0: She wanted to get off early to go be with her family.
1: Roger that. 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It's 11 o'clock. We're looking to see and make sure that they put the barricade vehicle across James Street.
0: Nice work, Roger Dodger.

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1: 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She does not have a radio.
0: Roger.

0: I am not sure on actual lineup areas. I think that's Christine.
1: Lineup for the parade is at Rec Park. Rec Park.
2: Yeah, Rec Park. Christine has spray painted the spots for everyone, so if they report to Rec Park, they'll see Christine and it can line up from there.
1: Thank you.
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0: 351 Edward Sam Nora. Should come back to a Ford Edge, white in color. I'm going to be 26 in the Mosier Road, requesting pro towing to take it to Cascanets.
1: Copy, you need them called or they've already called them?
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2: Medic 3, you're right.
3: I need somebody over at the barricade by Hometown Meals off the road at the parking.
4: Other road.
5: Is that the one where Andrew's at or on the main drag?
3: Andrews, I'm having some trouble down here. Andrews.
1: 8 City, 12BI, I'll be en route to Ohio Street for the Mullen Street report.
5: Roger that, Roger.
0: Town of Brownville first responders, 732 Brown Street, out front, mail in a green F-150. Four-way flashers on, not moving. Repeating, Town of Brownville first responders, respond 732 Brown Street, out front, for a mail in a green F-150. Four-way flashers on, not moving.
6: 319, I'll be in route.
3: Jefferson, all left yet?
0: Copy.
3: We're going to get bottlenecked up here pretty quick.
6: 19, I'll be in route to the unconscious.
0: I believe they are disregarding at this time.
6: Copy.
0: Town of Brownville, disregard, let's call.
2: Medic 3, disregard for the county.
0: Town of Brownville, you can disregard, let's call. Brown Street, for the subject in the vehicle. Repeating, Town of Brownville, disregard, let's call for Brown Street, subject in the vehicle. Subject is conscious.
7: Hey, Butch. Butch, can you hear me?
5: Yeah, I can hear you.
7: I don't know if you know this, but they got the truck up there on James Street near the Dollar General. They're all set with that.
5: Yes, as you and I were talking about it, he was running it up there as we speak. I saw him at the fire hall. Thank you.
7: 366.
8: You can start towards 133 Volham Road. Frank Morja saying his girlfriend is attempting to strong-arm a victim, packing his items. Okay. Unknown alcohol or weapons.
0: Copy, thanks.
6: 1497 at 3249.
8: Jefferson, last?
6: Disregard dispatch.
8: Jefferson Pulling Vail Trail, it says 366 domestic, Village of Sackett, identify.
9: 123, Jefferson, I'll head that way. I'm waiting on a lot of paperwork for Mr. Morgan.
8: Marie, tape.
6: 3D72, Jefferson. I'll head over there until 123 gets there.
8: Marie, tape.
7: Hey, Butch, can you hear me, Butch?
5: Yes, I could hear you.

0: Bill Mosier from the Horn Dogs is in place at the town barn right now, waiting for his escort when you get there. Or, I mean, is it you doing it, I believe?
1: Jefferson 336.
2: I can. I didn't think that was till noon, but yeah, I can run up there. I'm just pulling up to where Andrew's at. I was asked to come here.
3: No, 336.
1: Passing us online, requesting to speak to you.
3: Myself.
1: Copy.
0: You take care of Andrew for right now. The Horn Dogs can wait. They're getting set up or getting their in their trucks or whatever. He knows he's early.
2: Okay, thank you.
0: Thank you.

0: 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Anybody in Barricade 2?
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0: I'm currently at barricade 4. 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
1: Carthage, 331 Jefferson.
2: 331. What's the street you're on?
1: I'll be on SA Shield 322.
0: Corner of Lee and Broadway.
2: Crazy. Okay.

0: Hi, this is Butch. I'm going to go up and get the horn dogs. We're available now.
1: Butch, I got the horn dogs all taken care of, unless you want to help. I got the Mr. Zenneke going there.
0: No problem. 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

0: actually, Butch, can you swing by Lee and Broadway, the barricade number 4? Ariel's heading that way. There's some Tahoe with a bunch of kids that need to get to the Legion.
1: Yeah, I can do that.
2: I'm just turning around now. I'm on James Street.
0: I'm headed to the Legion also.
3: That Tahoe at checkpoint 4 is parking in a main parking lot.

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1: E202.
0: David, I have Paul, John, Ocean, Young Adam, New Jersey Reds, 81 northbound, Tia Bristol, Alexander.
1: What was the location?
0: Anyone northbound, Tia Bristol, Alexander.
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0: 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Deputy Alkenbrock.
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0: What's your ETA?
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4: I'm near Fridge, Lincoln William, Union 1433, 81 North Brown, he's at 181B.
5: We had a problem down here on this road here. Patty, what do you need help with? Where are you?
6: I got it now. I'm having a little trouble on the corner of Broadway and where the purple building is. I don't know what street that is.
2: Do you mean right by the lemonade stand?
6: Captain Siri's got me.
2: Roger that.

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0: MacArthur Daniel, 39 male, having a seizure. 23521 Alexander Street Road. Repeating, Carthage Ambulance, 39 male, seizure. 23521 Alexandria Street Road, cross of Alexandria Street.
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0: 9695, Union Domestic, 654 Water Street. It's a third-party call. She believes the mail half is gone. She received a call from her sister's secret. Also, videos saying that secret had been beat up by her boyfriend, and he took her car. The mail should be a Javon Colster Proctor. She believes he's gone at this time.
1: 9-5-1-0-3-9-0. You're going to sign me, South Hamilton. I'll give him a call.
0: Copy.
2: Hey, Butch. Butch, can you hear me?
3: Yeah, Lord.
2: Arielle needs you at the community house. She said you're right up the street. There's somebody trying to park there that is parking in the wrong spot.
4: 6-8, show me out.
3: What street? Point Street?
0: Copy.
1: 6, just be advised I'm 200 Washington.
2: Not Point Street. It's on,
4: Copy.
2: Market, kind of near Kent Lane.
1: Yeah.
5: Tower time, the ambulance like person, Samaritan Senior Village.
3: Roger that. We'll go there.
6: 1-2-3. 1-2-3. The lot number in regards to that is 1685.
5: Towers on the ambulance, 89-year-old male, fell last night having difficulty walking. Samaritan Senior Village assisted, room T, Terrace 44. Repeating, Towers on the ambulance, 89-year-old male, fell last night difficulty walking. Samaritan Senior Village assisted, room T, Terrace 44.
1: 366 Jefferson, checks on 2.
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2: No, Arielle's there. She just said some Tahoe is parking, trying to park that shouldn't be parking. She must have needed backup.
8: Last name, Morja. Frank, middle A, Adam, 103. 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Male white.
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8: Last name, Eastman. First name, Nicole. Nora, Ida, Charles, King, Ocean, Lincoln, Edward, middle L, Lincoln, 0326-85, female white. You can also change this to a public service.
0: Where is he?
2: Stand by for 1 second. She called me. Let me call her back.
3: There's nobody parked in the yard. There's nobody parked in the driveway. Everything's 100% by the looks of it.
9: Does someone know where the parade's going to end? We have someone asking where he can pick up his people, and I have no idea where the parade's actually ending.
1: Jefferson, 7493.
3: The last turn off Broadway is by the old hardware store. There's a lemonade stand right there. That turns back up. I'm not sure the name of the street. I don't believe it's Esseltine. It's the one before Esseltine.
1: 7493 is responding.
2: Butch, you're all set. Apparently the car is obviously gone.
3: Yeah, you could park the tractor trailer here. There's absolutely no one here.
5: Copy, 6394, you're on scene. 7493, you're responding. 1158, Charlie response.
2: Nice.
1: Thank you, Charlie.
3: Bethany, the parade route ends at the street just past Esseltine. I don't know the name of the street. Murray, maybe?
9: Thank you.
2: It swings down Murray and then comes across Lake Street, and that should be the end. Broadway to Murray to Lake.
4: Jefferson 6292 is available.
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0: Command Center. We have a person down in the corner of Murray and Broadway.
1: Corner of Murray and Broadway. Got it.
2: Five minutes from now.
0: Yep, copy. It's right in front of Danny's place.

0: I think it's heat exhaustion, but we're still here figuring out.
1: All right, I'll let the police know.
2: Should we call 911 on that?
3: Jefferson 366. 366.
0: Right now, no, but we're going to stick by until Taylor or someone comes by.
3: All checks are negative, except for that one OP that's being served.
4: Copy. Can I get time and file?
5: I'm right next to the ambulance bank. If you'd like me to let them know, let an EMT know.
3: Time of call is 11:22. Your case number 00197.
2: Jefferson
3: 7493.
2: They won't respond unless you call 911. They will not respond if you don't call 911. Right now, he said he's good. 7493 has arrived.
3: 502.
2: Eddie, we got him.

0: She's upright and conscious. Right now, we're still standing by, and the parents said no 911 right now.
1: 111 Jefferson.
2: One zero city. 111 city. 1836. You can assign me both of the findings.
1: You can put me on the traffic violation. Anybody there looking for an interview? Or is it just an area check?
3: Is this a man, woman, child?
2: I'm still online ascertaining that now.
0: Young lady, probably around 16 to 17. She is upright and conscious.
2: And that is her. I didn't copy your last traffic. You can assign me both of the findings. Where are you?

0: Just confirming it was last seen heading towards the city, correct?
1: There's a gentleman headed down the main strip right now, maybe towards that heaved exhaustion case. He may have had a seizure. The father's headed down there right now.
2: The first caller states it had turned into Hannaford. The second call stated it was headed towards the city. The first caller can no longer see the vehicle.
1: On our feet, we're moving towards the corner of Murray and Broadway, where I believe she has arrived.
2: Okay.
3: Jefferson 2, Kate Vincent Command on Event Tech 1.
4: Over China.
3: You have a report of a female, possibly heat exhaustion, Murray and East Broadway?
1: 9-8 City. She's on her feet. She's walking with her father down the sidewalk towards Hometown Meals, moving well, and walking on her own.
2: Okay.
5: Can you run checks on the caller, please?
3: Copy. We had a concerned third party call us here. Is she all set?
5: 1-2-3-3.
2: 1-2-3.
4: Yeah, she's all set. She's with her parents on walking.
3: Copy. Thank you.
5: Hey, paperwork's been served on Mr. Murphy.
2: Received.

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0: Patty, Stone Cold, this is Den Fit. I'm gonna leave here on the corner of Murray and Broadway. Ariel's gonna go work on barricades, try to button this up, because this is where everything's turning anyways. I'm gonna go check on Christine and be in communication with her to make sure she's got everything she needs.
1: This is the command. I actually just talked to Christine, and I am curious if you can take a road closed sign. You're going to have to grab it from somewhere and put it at the end of James Street and Lake Street so nobody starts driving up Lake Street or James Street. You can call Christine. She knows exactly where she wants it if you want to work on that.
0: Copy that. I'm heading there now.
1: Thank you.
2: This is Laura up at the Dollar General. We have the red truck parked across James Street and also a road close sign, so perhaps you could use that.
1: You have an extra road close sign we can use near the Dollar General? Is that what you just said?
2: There's the red truck blocking the road and then also a road close sign, so probably you could use the road close sign.
1: Perfect. That fit? Did you hear that? If you need to steal a road closed sign, you can grab one up near the Dollar General.
3: No, I'm there, but
0: yeah, copy. That actually, we put that where the red truck is because people are driving around the red truck. I believe there's another one down closer to Broadway and James that we're going to grab. It's also on the side of the road and being unused. So I think that's going to be kind of our target for right now.
3: Creekwood's at 3-5, Arsenal's at 12, South Hamilton's 36.
1: Perfect. Thank you.
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0: Jefferson Off Trails, Maywalk Out, Rapids Driver, Route 11, Johnson Road, northbound. Descriptor is a black sedan that run a red light at 11 and 342. Ping out chills, being without reckless driver, US Route 11, Johnson Road, northbound. Given as a black sedan, ran a red light, 11 and 342. No further descriptions.
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0: We checked the 200 block of St. Mary, heard of a young female child dragging a ladder. She was laying on the ground. She's now up and walking again towards Burlington. She's walking with a white male wearing a white and black dress.
1: Copy.
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0: 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Where is he?

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1: 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Your mile marker 153 south.
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0: 6126 Pine Street, Teresa. Checking on Philip Hofferberg. Did not show up for the dialysis appointment at 11. He's not answering his phone.
1: Copy, in route.

0: Tower's on fire. Tower's on the ambulance. MVA unknown injury near mile marker 153. Report of a vehicle going off the roadway, possibly with a blown tire that was on fire. St. Pete Tower's on fire. Tower's on the ambulance. MVA unknown injury near mile marker 153 southbound. The vehicle went off the roadway, possible tire blew and was on fire. Mile marker 153 southbound.
1: Jefferson 7491 will be en route, paramedic.
2: Jefferson Sheriff 123.
3: One.
2: Here's final lobby for a domestic not progress. Kurt Storrs Road. You speaking to a William Kuhn.
0: Captain 7493, 12, 20. Kermit 7493. Can you clear of your other call?
4: Jefferson negative, this is 7491. Now, that's the call 7493, still at SSV.
0: Here's you. So fine.
5: Pretty 13 Jefferson.
3: Yeah, fire 4602 in route.
2: Jefferson.
0: Cabin 4602.
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2: Cabin.

0: D202 Jefferson.
1: D202.
0: I'm out with the vehicle and the vehicle operator. He had a tire blowout. There's no fire here.
1: All right, Steve. Is that going to be a 4Runner and a utility trailer?
0: Correct.
1: All right, Steve. You want fire and EMS dispatch?
0: D202 Jefferson, is that the one that the original caller called on?
1: That's unknown. The original caller had no vehicle descriptors. The second one was the subject involved with the 4Runner. Said he had a flat tire.
2: Oh, dear. So you can sign the call back.
1: Copy.
0: Copy. I'm in the plotted area. So this is the only vehicle I'm seeing with any type of issues.
1: All right, Steve.
0: You could probably have fire disregard.
1: Receive.
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0: Yeah. 95910, it's me, 15 Maywood Terrace. Caller states 15-year-old Jacob Devine is verbal with the caller. Caller's gonna be Cassandra Tire.
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0: first is a male, last name's going to be King, Lincoln, Ocean, Sam, Tom, Edward, Robert, hyphen, Paul, Robert, Ocean, Charles, Tom, Ocean, Robert, first name, John, Adam, Adam, Victor, Edward, Nora, middle initial, N, Nora,
1: 805-2004.
0: Copy. I have a second when you're ready.
1: Go ahead.
0: Second is female, last name, King, Edward, Nora, Nora, Edward, David, Young, first name is Secret, common spelling, middle initial, A, Adam, 501-2004.
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0: Copy the next.
2: 91. Last name, Divine, David Edwards, Victor, Ida, Nora Edwards, first name, Jacob, middle L. Mary, 217-2010, show me out.
0: Copy tonight.

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0: 317.
2: Yeah, shield 3313, we're going to be tied on a boat relay to the bay.
0: George, Gary, George, Gary.
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0: Copy, thank you.

0: The start of the parade, 1:30. We're going to need you and Gary to help direct traffic at Murray and Broadway, just so they swing the parade around where they're supposed to go. Murray and Broadway. Just to kind of direct them down Murray Street at the end of the parade.
1: 10-4.
0: Thank you.

0: Charlie and I are transporting a couple of drummers to the corner of Kennedy and Broadway.
1: Roger.
0: Charlie has Christine's Wheeler. I have my own.
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0: I'll be clear 01. I'll be en route to McDonald's.

0: 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I'm going to be responding to County Route 4 for a male subject having chest pain. 91 will be responding momentarily. 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
1: Okay.

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1: That's affirmative. 9-1's aware. 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
0: Very safe. 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

0: I have somebody at the corner of Kennedy and Broadway that is in need of gas. Can I send them to the gas station?
1: Where are they?
0: The corner of Kennedy and Broadway.
2: Thanks for sitting down.
0: Bye.
2: New York, Henry Zebra, Robert, 7302. Have a second when you're ready.
0: Okay.
2: New York, Mary, Edward Mary, 8667.
3: I'm on Kennedy, almost to Broadway. I'm dropping off some band members. Where's the vehicle? Where's the person?
4: Copy. 956.
0: Go ahead.
4: Two containers, so juvenile complaint clear, 36.
0: Is the gas station open? Does anybody know that?
3: Yes, I believe Carmen is open.
0: Copy. Thank you. 906. Okay. The car that needs gas is right outside of my barricade.
4: Clear, 39. I'll be here to walk her out.
0: Copy.

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0: 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Just text it to me.
1: Jefferson 7291 is on scene.
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0: All right, just a touch past 1 o'clock. I'm just making sure all the barricades got moved to help the parade along. So the parade route can go through and prevent vehicles from Joseph Street, Kanata, Point Street, and Broadway.
1: Yeah, Kevin and Adam are at Joseph and James.
2: Negative. Kevin and Taylor are at Lake and James.
1: Roger, I'm sorry.
2: Adam got cut. He was going to meet up with his missus somewhere, and I got, like, Taylor came right when he was leaving, so there was an easy transition.
1: What's Gary and George? Are they going to take one of those barricades along the parade route? Yeah, Butch, we're on the corner of Murray and Broadway.
3: 36 Jefferson, can you open me a follow-up?
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1: 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I'll be clear 3-6.
0: You said Doritos on scene about 15 minutes ago. They got everything loaded up. Be clear, and they're going to be moving out of here voluntarily.
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0: There's a gray hatchback heading down Kelsey towards South Real Street. I don't know how they got through the barricades, but they're just zigzagging through people.
1: And he's on Joseph?
0: Was heading that way, yes.

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0: You can clear Walker with a 12.
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0: 9894 Intersection of Arsenal and North Massey. Caller is last name Poffenberger. I have no further information.
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0: 9894. So we have black female physical with a black male. Female struck male. Both parties were in the church parking lot. The caller is watching from O'Reilly's.
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0: Last name is Dugan, spelled David Ocean Union George Henry Adam Nora, versus Reagan, spelled Robert Edward Adam George Henry Adam Nora. Middle is Kay King. Date of birth is 8/22/86.
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0: 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New York is suspended. Tennessee is not returning.
1: Can I get the status of the vehicle as well?
0: The vehicle has not returned either.
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1: 9-4, go ahead.
0: His name's Marl. Mary Ocean, Robert, Robert, Ocean William. First name, Adam Nora Young, Adam, middle end Nora, 12507.
1: Go ahead with the next.
0: I don't have that one.
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0: Negative.
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1: Beat City, check's on now. Last name is Moore with an E at the end. First name Jordan. Middle A Adam. 925-07.

0: Jefferson
1: 7291. 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Caller is Harriet Duverly, saying that Amy Dean is there, forced her way into the apartment. She was not invited. She's now refusing to leave. I'll advise on your backup.
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2: 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I'll start. Front of the West Carthage Fire Department. Speak with Robert Kamath. Reporting a trespass that occurred while he was out of town. Occurred on Tamarack Drive. 36.
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5: Just advising, Impact has Amy Dean's resident as the one that we're responding to.
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0: Caller is Beth LaBarge, 430 Factory Street, the 7-Eleven, stating that Rachel James threatened to shoot him. She's currently in the subline. No known weapons.
2: The last of the freight route just left the beginning.
0: Caller is currently outside, and Rachel is in the store in the subline.
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0: I'm in service, and I'm taking care of a complaint that was at the station. I think the fire chief may have called you about.
1: Where is he? What's your shoe?
0: 201.
1: 9-7-City. 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
2: 10-8-4-0.
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0: Charlie and I are just going back to get more drinking water. We are out.
2: I responded to 11195 South Shore Road, Town of Lyme. Speak with a Patrick McDermott. Reporting a gate was stolen from his property.
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3: Is anybody at Murray? I can head down that way.
0: The parade's closed. I believe Gary and George were supposed to be there. No, we're at the corner of Broadway and Murray. Roger that.
2: City 97.
3: Go ahead.
2: What kind of vehicle is that?
1: Kia Stinger. It's a 2-door hatchback.
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0: Proceed.

0: Perfecto, le llamo, mi amor.
1: Yeah, we have the caller on the line. She's unable to leave because the other caller, the other subject, is blocking the doorway. She said to just pull on the door real hard.
0: Or should someone else just let me in?
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1: 9-8.
2: 12 DI, 19 for patrol item.
1: Received.
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1: Affirmative.

0: And I'm just advising, we had a second caller, Heidi Soler, assuming that a racial slur was given, being verbal in front of her children. She left and wants the police to respond to North Elementary Pool to take her report.
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0: Air Force Patrol, stand lookout, reckless driver, 012F, Sierra 180, town of Huntsville. Red GMC Sierra, John Victor George, 1133, all over the road, heading north.
1: Holy fuck, I'm out of here.
0: Repeating 4. Being off Charles, being off that reckless driver. Command Sierra 180 at Sierra 12F, heading northbound. Red GMC Sierra, John Victor George, 1133, all over the roadway.

0: 32, Sankey Home, 7th floor, 83 female, unwitnessed, while complaining of back and left hip pain. Conscious, living oriented. 32, 133 Pratt, 7th floor.
1: The only main thing after the parade is Santa Claus. Santa Claus has got to get escorted over to under the trees on Broadway in front of Norm's, the open market area. That's really the only thing after the parade. Just Santa's got to get to his location.
2: Santa Claus should be just about Carmen's right now going down Broadway. Let's see, Downbeat is just turning on Chelsea.
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0: 1450.
1: Okay, yeah, Santa's going to finish and proceed to Joseph and Market Street by the community house. We just have to make sure he gets to the spot that he's going to set up.
2: The parade's just about by us. We can run and meet him. Where are we meeting him again?
0: City 9694 status check.
1: There's no real meeting place for him. Just as when he gets done with the parade, he's going to continue straight towards Market Street.
4: 0124.
0: Crazy.
2: Roger that. We'll go find him. We're going to run Kelsey Street, or, the little lane all the way down through.
0: All right.
5: 932,
0: show me out with 7.
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6: 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Upstairs apartment. 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
5: Vehicle stop, Mary Charles George, 2934, Simon's Farm and Garden.
0: Thank you. Copy. Hey, Bougie?
2: Yeah, go ahead.
0: Is there an orange Camaro behind Downbeat as well, or is there just a car following Downbeat?
2: I don't know if he's supposed to be in the parade or not. I thought Downbeat was it, but it's a generally orange, I don't know if it's a Camaro or a Dodge.
7: No, he pulled out of a resident's house, and he just jumped in the parade. So if someone can get in front of him, they need to be stopped.
0: We got it.
2: I know Ashley was looking for a rogue vendor on one of these side streets, but Charlie and I haven't put an eyeball on him yet.
1: Hi, Patty. I got you.
2: Does anybody have a location on Santa Claus?
1: I don't see him yet. I'm headed down towards where he's going to be landing.
2: All right, Charlie and I are just crossing Joseph and James heading east towards Murray.

0: The only thing I have on Santa is when he finishes the parade, he's going to proceed to Joseph and Market Street. And then it kind of looks like he's maybe going to hang out by the community house. And then we have to guide him into his space under the trees on Broadway.
1: Is he going to the kids' zone? Is that what I understand he was going to?
2: Negative. He's coming down by Norms. Down by Guzzy and Norms. That's where he's going. Not the kids' zone.
1: Roger that. Guzzy and Norms.
0: You would think he would go by the kids' zone. But let's see, the adults want to sit on his lap.

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1: 377.
0: Good afternoon, I'll be in service, special details, shield 208.
1: 36.
2: 3D26 Jefferson, vehicle South New York.
1: 3D26.
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1: Perfect.

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1: Nine five.
0: B42.
1: Received.
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2: Can you contact PMO and advise them that we're going to have one for pickup? He's going to be ready to go.
1: Thank you.

0: 9-3, will that be here at the PSP?
1: B-202, there's some vehicle stuff.
2: That's going to be affirmative.
0: 202. Right there.
1: Henry Zebra Mary, 6700, 71 East, for a exit 4.
0: Where is it?
3: 376 Jefferson.
0: 376.
4: 9-6-3.
3: Can you clear that last one with the 12? And I'm going to be out of service for a parade detail, 201.
0: 9-6.
4: Change that to a property dispute. I'll be clear 3-6.
0: 3-6.

0: I'm trying to find Santos.
1: He's still in the parade. Charlie and I'll grab him as soon as he makes the turn on Murray.
0: Hey, where are you going to bring him in at?
1: We're going to pick him up right at the end of the parade. Charlie and I are sitting here waiting on him.
0: Roger.

0: Ariel, do we allow them to put their chairs right in the street?
1: If the road is still closed, they can put their chairs in the street, yes.
2: We've got Santa Claus. He's going with us.
0: Where are you bringing him in? Can you bring him in down by Manny May?
3: It's a miracle.
2: I'm going to bring him down Kelsey Lane.
0: I'll be watching for you.

0: I'm going to escort him all the way to James, and then we'll come in around from Carmen's, and he can go that way. He's towing a trailer.
1: Roger that. I'll head down towards that way.
2: Show you where he's going.

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1: 33 Jefferson.
2: Yes, Mayor.
0: Alright, she's 3863, go ahead.
1: Can you open this up? I walk in Colonel Mischief at SD Oxide.
0: Receive.

0: 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Are you still coming?
1: Roger that. 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We just had her get in the truck.
0: Hi, Mark. 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
1: I think it would be easier by Carmen's, but either one works for me. I'll make it work.
2: 331 Jefferson.
3: 331.
0: Okay. I agree with you. I think we'll go up by Carmen's. We're just coming up to the community house.
2: Clear 28 will be SA over in West Carthage for a parade.
3: Are you serious, single or double patrol?
2: 333 and 322.
3: Perfect.
1: Okay, I'll be waiting. I'm right here by the barricade.
0: Roger that. We're about a minute away from turning right at Carmen's.

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0: Versus Henry, 23314, New York.
1: Copy.
0: Second is New York, Lincoln Zebra Charles, 7823.
1: Frankie.
2: Santa Claus has been delivered.
3: Thank you.

0: Most of the inner barricades have been put in place already. When do you want to pull down all of the other ones off of Joseph?
1: 1-0, Sandy Mike, 1. Right. Sandy's lock is in place. Sandy's lock is in place. Those barricades can get put down or dragged out or thrown in the ditch, pushed in at round 3. Oh, Ariel's telling me.
0: Not till 3:08 p.m., roger that.
2: Nine, 7. 9-7. Here's the PSA of the cooperative mail, starting mileage 7-5-6.1.
3: Confirming 7-9-5-6.1.
2: 7-5-6.1.
3: Repeat.

0: I have a pilot trying to get through. Can I send him across Broadway? Because we're all jammed up. Should we go around down Club and Gavello?
1: Where are you at, Kevin?
2: 333 Jefferson will be clear en route back to the village and will be on special assignment. Great detail.
0: I got it. Don't worry.
1: Appreciate it.

0: Control medic. One. Correction three.
1: Three, go ahead.
0: Three is clear scene transfer one to SMC priority two. BFS beginning.
1: 1449.

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1: Copy.

0: Becky, are you there, Becky?
1: Control 3.
2: 3, go ahead.
0: Becky, are you there, Becky?
1: 3's out of SMC. 0.1.
0: What was that, Patty?
2: 73 at Samaritan, 1452.
0: I need some barricades done by Murray and Joseph, I believe. They've not collapsed the barricades.
3: You need a barricade at Murray and Joseph.
0: Okay.
4: I think Gary and George are down that way.
0: I'm not sure they've done it, though. That's what Ariel's saying.
3: George, can you hear me?
5: What do you need?
3: Barricade moved to Murray and Broadway. Murray and Broadway moved the barricade.
5: One barricade.
6: 4 City.
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3: Yeah, it just needs to get moved in for the way it was before the parade.
7: Copy.
4: So I'm assuming you want to move it from Joseph up to Marine Broadway, or what are you doing?
3: Yes, according to my barricade map.
4: Roger that. Charlie and I are at Carmen's. We'll work our way towards the Catholic Church and move those barricades in.

Thank you. You're pretty much just closing them in to the to surround the main area where the like Broadway is.

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0: 331, 333. 333. We're going to be starting here momentarily.
2: Copy.

0: Charlie and I are under a shade tree for a minute.
1: Do you want that barricade on the Murray and Joseph?
2: Yes, George. Murray and Joseph.
1: Gary and I'll take care of it while some people rest under our shade tree.
0: We're on the outskirts of town using nature's outhouse.
2: Well, they said you were resting earlier, so now you got to finally work.

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1: 123.
2: Where's Butch Fox? Where's Butch Fox?
0: Sending you a call back.
1: Yes, ma'am.
3: Back again. Come back again.
1: Did you call me, Butch?
3: Yes. What's your location?

0: I'm on the corner of County Route 6, right where you head out to Tibbetts Point, sitting under a shade tree watching the world go by.
1: Look at my surprise face.
0: Oh, on my phone?

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1: How's it going?
2: 9-6.
0: 3 is clear, SNC, returning.
1: 9-6.
3: 15-08.
2: You can 4-0 me from Water Street for now, and I'll be interstate.
1: Abby, where do you need us?
4: Copy.
3: I was just coming to find you. I got something for you.
1: Say it again.
4: City A910.
3: 4-0, copy. I'm in the area.
4: Where is it?
3: Just tell me where you are. I've got a package for you.
5: 3 City, I'll handle that Water Street complaint by phone. I spoke with him earlier.
1: We're coming down Broadway. We're going to be at Carmen's in about a minute.
3: Copy. Okay, I'm on the green right now.
1: Roger. We can come to the pizza trailer on the green.
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1: 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Also showing 2 associated hits on 2412s out of New York City for an Alyssa Smith
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0: 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Repeating, City Fire to Form, engine 3, 336 West Main Street, apartment 405, male, difficulty breathing. Crosses are Main Ave and Curtis.
1: Jefferson to State, 3D72, harassment complaint, Upper Creek Road, town of Henderson.
3: 72.
1: 72, respond, 10579, Upper Creek Road. Caller's going to be a John Witt, stating a neighbor is harassing him over the dock. Parties are currently separated. Can you advise on backup?
3: Yeah, I'll be all set. I'll go.
1: Jefferson copies.
4: Net 4, priority 1, Curtis Street Apartment.
1: 4 is on.
4: 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Priority 1, 336 West Main, apartment 405.
1: 4 is on.
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2: Seven five Jefferson Vehicle Stops, give me near plate, Lincoln William Victor 6848. Lincoln William Victor 6848, I'm gonna be 81 north, 164 at the rest area 67.

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1: Got it.
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0: I may need an officer of the chamber. I might need an officer of the chamber.
1: Back 3, priority 1,
2: Ohio Street.
3: City Fire Farm Engine 2, respond 1708 Ohio Street, apartment 41, for a female diabetic issue having a seizure. Repeating for City Fire Farm Engine 2, respond 1708 Ohio Street, apartment number 41, for a female diabetic having a seizure. Crosses are Walker Ave and Eastern Boulevard.
0: Street,

0: 1708 Ohio Street, apartment 41, 29 female, seizure-like activity, history of diabetes. 1708 Ohio, apartment 41, priority 1.
1: Cancel that, Becky, cancel it.
2: Not emergency.
3: I'm just advising, you were unreadable with an echo. Can you repeat?
2: Rescue will be responding to that call as well. Non-emergency intelligence, who advises?
3: Copy, rescue.
1: Cancel.
4: Freezing out.
0: 1528.

0: 10. How far have you made it?
1: Right around the corner.
2: 326 Jefferson, vehicle stop, New York.
0: Come back over to this parking lot for a second.
1: Be right there.
3: 26, go ahead with that.
2: It's going to be Lincoln William Lincoln 4200 on US 11 at the county line.
3: Copy.

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0: 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King David, Sam, 3980, 81 North, going to be 164-65.
1: Four, go ahead. 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
0: Be out. It's going to be 2-0 John Victor 3-3. It's going to be Massachusetts. It's going to be 26 County Route 47.
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0: Dolphin 10, out with a female, 100 Union.
2: Can you run the RO in Massachusetts and New York? Middle initial is going to be V, Victor.
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0: Thank you, Lonnie, 2209, and we're to FMC with a female cooperative.
1: 36, that appears to be valid out of Massachusetts, added to your returns, not on file, New York, showing Class D military endorsement as well.
2: 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Copy, thank you.
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0: This is going to be Lincoln Zebra Victor 3218, US Route 11, closest crossing county line.
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0: can you swing over to City Hall and just keep an eye on the guy with the long gray shirt? He was just pulling on the front doors, and then he was doing something to the mailbox.
1: Got it.
0: Looks like he's walking away now, but in case he walks back again.
1: Copy.
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1: 375, go ahead. The alarm company is advising that a maintenance personnel, Sean, stated he is on site and will respond.
2: 75, Jefferson Vehicle Stop, New York Plate, King Adam Lincoln, 7610, King Adam Lincoln, 7610, I'm going to be 81 north at 165-60-something.
1: Copy.
3: I don't see anybody here, but I'm going to clear. 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
1: Where are you?
4: Hey, today I went by the square on that Burger King call. 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
0: He is transporting to SOC, ALS priority 2.
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0: Could you head to Police Barricade 1 and start breaking that one down? I'm going to send somebody over there to help you. We're just going to start breaking down the police barricades, making sure everything's picked up.
1: Copy that, on my way.
0: You can, if you like, you can start collapsing the tent thing.
1: Just to confirm, you said police barricade 1, that is James and 12?
0: That's correct. And keep all the canopies that you break down in your side-by-side for Christine.
1: Copy that.
3: Control 4.
0: 4 left. Also, Police Barricade 4, the one that's near Hometown Meals, we're going to keep up, so you don't have to break that one down. Just the three other ones.
3: Clear, SMC, returning green.
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0: Jefferson to say 3D 26, status check.
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0: I believe somebody has illegal construction going on. 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
6: No, I think I'm good. It's just, you want me to just tear down the barricades that have been pulled off, right? We're still leaving the barricades up on the river side of James, right? Near the food trucks?
3: 3D26, Jefferson.
0: 26, go ahead.
3: 26, you can clear us from our last stop. We're going to have another one, same location. When you're ready, New York.
0: Go ahead with that.
4: I did not catch that if you were talking to me. Sorry.
3: New York, Mary Charles George, 1371. Again, it's going to be US 11 near Ferguson Road, just over the Orange County line.
0: Jefferson copies.
5: 4739.
0: Copy.
4: Thank you. Repeat again what you're doing with the barricades for Kevin. Just repeat that one more time.

0: So he's going to first go to police barricade one near the Dollar General. Break that right down. Pick the cooler off, any garbage, and the tent put in the back of his side-by-side. And then when you're done with that, police barricade two and three, same thing. The only police barricade we're keeping up is number four, one over by Hometown Meals.
1: Okay, I can run up and grab the tent up by Dollar General. I'll grab that and the cooler.
0: Sounds good. And the garbage, too. I have somebody coming up. I have Scott. Scott's coming up to help you. He should help meet you at the Dollar General.
1: Roger that. Thank you.
0: Thank you.
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4: 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If we have a couple of people going to James and 12.
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0: 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Suspicious. Both on the street.
1: 10. George and Gary? George and Gary. George? Can you hear me, George?
0: 10. 415 Goldham Street, permit 2. Callers Chelsea Murdoch, requesting to speak to patrols in regards to subjects possibly breaking into her apartment and harming her kittens. She'll be waiting outside.
1: Patty, I'll call him. 10.

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1: City 5 tells alarm. 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Subject who has fallen and hit her head is bleeding. Repeating, City 5 alarm, Engine 1, 615, Stone Circle, for a female who has fallen in the driveway, did hit her head and is bleeding. 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
0: Oregon. Clarity 1, 615 Stone Circle, Ice Hill Retirement. 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More to follow. Clarity 1 at this time, 615 Stone Circle, Ice Hill Retirement. 1603.

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1: 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It'll be an 88 female, shoulder and head injury. We're giving instructions to control the bleeding at this time. She is alert.
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0: 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Hey, 1-0, 30 mile on Gotham.
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0: I got Boston's headed towards Bay Street. Boston's headed towards Bay Street. Are you talking about the paint nurse on her bus?

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3: 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On scene.
2: 75 yards from vehicle stop. It's going to be near plate. King Lincoln Victor 2776. King Lincoln Victor 2776. I'm going to be 81 north at 165.627.
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0: Copy.

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0: 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I'll be primary on that. Show me clear. 36.
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0: Copy.
2: Where did you have Santa? I'm supposed to pick up a tent there.
0: He's down where the corner is where all those yellow things are. There's a gray tent, unless they're using it.
2: I'll ask you one more time, Butch. Where was Santa?
3: Pretty close to across from the bank. You'll see a gray tent tucked in there. It's not right out in the street, but it's in there.
4: 9-6-3.
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3: I'm just picking up coolers, dropping off some water to these boys. 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

0: 19, I'm going to have you start that way. 8341, County Route 97, Tunnel Array for a Jeep. Caller stating rolled over, male stuck in the vehicle.
1: 36 Jefferson, I'm in West Carthage. Would I be closer?
0: Three six, I'll have you back. 19.
2: Adams and Lorraine Fire, South Jeff Rescue, respond. 8341 County Route 97 for a NVA rollover. Repeating for Adams and Lorraine Fire, South Jeff Rescue, respond. 8341 County Route 97, Town of Lorraine for a NVA rollover. Crosses our Middle Road and Lawrence Road. 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

0: Jefferson Fire 7192, responding paramedic.
1: Responding paramedic, level 1623, be advised, the subject in the Jeep that rolled over is having difficulty breathing. I do have air medical check and availability.
0: Repeat.
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1: Jefferson's just 8319-3836. Just confirm if you guys are tracking the cat notes.
5: Copy that.
4: Have we got any more coolers and tents kicking around that we know of?
6: I have one in the back of my side-by-side.
4: George, did you find the tent you were looking for?
7: 2841 Jefferson Fire responding.
8: I'm on the tent right now. I'm on it.
1: 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Jefferson State, D202, traffic violation, exit 151, northbound.
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6: Copy.
3: George is in here. Do you need me to relay a message to him?
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4: No, he was just looking to find that gray tent. Daddy's there now. They're going to keep the tent and the cooler at Hometown Meals on the main drag. Danny, and I can't recall the other young man's name, but they're going to be manning that still for a while.
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3: Okay. So George is off the hook. Okay, thank you.
4: Good.
8: I got George down here. He's, right here. He's going to be waiting for me right here.
1: Female party, valid D. David permits only. Male party, non-driver ID only. Also showing on parole. All other checks negative.
3: George is coming. He's running.
6: Copy.
8: Let's not get silly out now. Let's not get silly.
4: The red Clayton sand and gravel tent is no more. It's kaput. Busted. Broke. Done.
6: Or city, I'm

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31 Hilltop Towers, apartment 204. 48 female, difficulty breathing, states of chest pain, difficulty swallowing, history of throat surgery. 113 West Main, Hilltop Towers, apartment 204.

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0: 1636. Nine 8-9-6, respond, 441 South Meadow Street, will be across the street, caller's a neighbor, stated there's a female on the porch, appears to be holding her face, believes her name is Mary, heard her screaming with her boyfriend, white male, unknown clothing description.
3: 8-342 Jefferson.
0: 342.
1: 9-6, clear last, 3-6.
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4: 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Repeating, City Fire to Farm Engine 1, standby in the area, 441 South Meadow Street, possible injuries from an assault. Patrols are en route. 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
0: Control 3 is on scene. 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
2: Clayton 342 Jefferson.
1: 342.
3: 204.
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0: 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Repeating, Town of Watertown Ambulance, Mutual Aid to Field Foyle, standby in the area, 441 South Meadow Street for possible injuries from an assault. Crosses are Meadow Ave and Pine Street. Dispatch Engine 1.
1: Standby in the area.
0: Copy, just advising, Field Foyle is not responding. Town of Watertown has been dispatched.
2: 6 a.m. in the area.
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0: Yamas, which way are you heading?
1: I'm coming from Pine.
0: I'm sorry?
1: I'm coming from Pine Street, from the south.
0: Okay, apparently she's walking towards Arsenal. It's going to be the older lady, Mary, that lives on Stone Street.
1: Copy.
0: She's wearing a light pink sundress.

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2: 6-8, I'm going to be out with that female, 200 block of South Meadow.
3: Jefferson, 7491.
1: Copy. 7491.
3: Jefferson 7491, we're going to be responding to standby at Joliet City Water Tower. Can we get the numerics and street address one more time?
1: So we're going to be in the area of 441 South Meadow Street. 441 South Meadow. The crosses are Meadow Ave and Pine Street.
0: Three six Jefferson, New York plate.
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1: Jefferson to Engine 1. 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
1: Patrols are requesting you respond to 200 South Meadow.
9: Received, responding to 200 South Meadow.
1: Jefferson to 7491.
3: 7491 on.
1: Patrols are out with that female requesting your response to 200 South Meadow Street.
3: Cape Show is proceeding direct 200 South Meadow Street.
1: 1644.

0: Hey, so you get a Guilfoyle response. She's requesting a ride to a hospital.
1: Copy. Just advising, it's going to be Town of Watertown ambulance.
0: Whoever. No physical injuries, anything of that nature, just medical in general.
1: Copy. Justin to State 3D36, just advising SNRs en route, ETA 25 minutes, 25.
0: Copy, thank you.

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0: Patrol down the area, negative results on a elderly female in a blue sedan at the province. I will be back in service to be certain.
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1: 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Direction to 7491.
2: 7491.
1: Per engine 1, the updated address is going to be 222 South Meadow.
2: Appreciate it. We're coming across South Meadow across zone right now. We see engine 1. Thank you for the update. Direction 7491 arrived.
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0: 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I'll be following the Town of Watertown ambulance.
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0: 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First name David, middle J John, 1128-65, other half one ready.
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0: Last name Charlene, Charles Henry Adam Robert Lincoln Adam Nora David. 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
2: Black River Ambulance, respond 27606 State Route 3 for a male who has fallen down a 15-foot bank. Repeating for Black River Ambulance, respond 27607 State Route 3 for a male that has fallen down a 15-foot bank. Cross is Howe Road and River Bend Drive East.
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2: 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Black River Fire, EMS Assist, State Route 3.

Black River Fire, mutual aid to the ambulance, respond 27606 State Route 3 for a male who has fallen down a bank approximately 15 feet. Repeating for Black River Fire, respond 27606 State Route 3 for a male who has fallen down a bank approximately 15 feet. Crosses are Howe Road and River Bend Drive East.

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0: Jefferson, I didn't catch the initial dispatch. Is there injury?
2: Go ahead.
1: Affirmative. The subject was in a tree and the limb knocked him down the embankment. He has a shoulder or possible rib injury.
2: Jefferson, 6191 zero.
3: Male showing non-driver ID only, valid. Checks are negative on him. Female showing non-driver ID only, suspended. Other than that, checks are negative.
1: And copy 6191 responding 1701, utilize fire tech 1.

0: 99 City.
1: City. Jefferson is 601-6191. Be advised, for the caller, you can drive straight back to the bank. Someone will flag you down.
2: 601, copy.
0: 993, you change it to a standby, 10836, and you can put me on Mill Street, just confirming that the juvenile is on her way home.
1: That's affirmative per the caller. She is en route back to the residence at this time.
0: Copy. I'll handle that by phone.
1: Copy.
3: Jefferson, 7491.
1: 7491.
3: 7491 in route to SMC.
1: Transferring to SMC, 1702.

0: Jefferson, 601.
1: 601.
0: You start the city fire for their rogue rescue, please.
1: Receive.
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1: 1704.

0: 7 6-1, I was on scene.
1: 6191 arrived, 1704. Dispatch Chief. Dispatch G3.
2: Joe Carter, 611.
1: Dispatch to G3. Jefferson on.
2: Jefferson, 611 is responding.
3: Patrol Medic 3, what's the status of Air Medical?
1: 611 responding, 1705.
4: G3 on.
5: I'm on the line with the county. It was a call mix up on their end. I'm trying to determine. 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
1: Be advised, Black River Fire is requesting City Fire for rope rescue. 2760 Sydney Route 3, Town of Luray.
4: Copy.
5: Control 3.
3: 3.
5: Per Jefferson County Dispatch, they haven't made contact with Air Medical as of yet. 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They're going to attempt again. Do you want the LZ Adams Center, if we can get one?
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0: Jefferson 7491, arrived at some safe. 7491, arrived 1707.
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0: Jefferson on. Dispatch on.
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0: 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That's negative.
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0: 1707.
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1: 611.
0: We've arrived.
1: 1709. Six one one, just advising. Utilize fire attack one for city fire.
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1: 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Utilize fire attack two.
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1: G3, we're just going by Marble Street, and the rescue's ahead of us.
0: Receive. 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We're going to be able to get the trailer back to them. We just got EMS to them through a ladder. We're going to need your assistance with extrication off the riverbank, though.

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0: Nine five. Jeff Fire Black River Command. You show me busy at the PSP.
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0: 107, respond 32376, town line road. Caller's going to be Zachary Chambers, stating stepdaughter and her friends were walking. A car pulled up next to them, tried to get the girls in the vehicle. They have pictures of the car, no plate provided. Requesting patrols for a report.
1: I copy. So is the vehicle no longer in the area?
0: That's affirmative.
1: Copy. I'll give him a call.
0: Received.

0: 652 Arsenal Street, 652 Arsenal Street, the apartment 123, stay in the lower apartment, 19-year-old male vomiting, nauseated, states he believes he is vomiting some blood. 32652 Arsenal Apartment 123.
1: Nine's in route.
0: Copy 9, 1805. That'll be the motel on the intersection of Green Ave and Arsenal.

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1: 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This is Luke the Samaritan, 1809.
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1: 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Adirondack, or correction, Arsenal Street Apartment, 1809.

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3: 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He did mention the back door was unlocked. I'll see if he can open the phone.

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1: Sending you a check to welfare. The caller is not in the lobby. She does not have an address for these subjects.

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0: 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We were also transporting the LS-32.
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0: 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Repeating for South Jeff Rescue, Belleville First Responders, 4161 North Skinner Road, 88-year-old male choking on a lifesaver. Cross their State Route 3 and Hessel Road, currently is breathing and talking.
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0: Caller stating he's still at the North Star Park on New York Ave. Said he saw you drive by. I have him on the line if you want him patched through.
2: Jefferson Black River Command.
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Jefferson to all patrols, prepare to copy, reckless driver. Interstate exit 149 northbound, town of Adams. Jefferson to all patrols, be on the lookout for a silver Ford Explorer all over the roadway, almost hitting guardrails and the ditch. That's going to be heading northbound, exit 149, town of Adams.

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1: 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We'll be responding from Gun Corner.
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0: County Brownville first responders, lift assist, County Route 59.

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0: 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Male slid out of his chair, requesting less assist, no injuries.
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2: Go for it. 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
0: 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Male, Todd Townsend, driving a black Dodge Ram. 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
0: 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We're going to be tied at zone on a walk-in.
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Town of Brownville first responder, second activation, respond 20228 County Route 59 for a lift assist. Repeating for Town of Brownville first responder, second activation, 20228 County Route 59 for a lift assist. Crosses are Baldwin Road and Road 1707. Jefferson is 7291. Jefferson is 7291.

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1: 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Martin Marie.
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1: 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We can clear it here momentarily and back.

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1: Kevin. Copy 17D202, respond 224 West Main Street at the Sackett's Harbor boat launch. Caller's going to be a Hunter Newman, stating father Stephen Newman called crying, stating he's going to kill himself, going to drive off a bridge into a house. The vehicle he usually drives is going to be a GMC dark colored with a big dent in the hood, fishing stickers on the back. Per the caller, he may be drinking, possibly also depressed, maybe near the water in Sackett's.
0: 11 City, come on, Emerson.

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0: 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Repeating, Second Harbor First Responders, 12582 Campbell's Point Drive, for a 67-year-old female, difficulty breathing. Crosses our Chestnut Ridge Road.
2: Jefferson, on to the last unit.
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0: Evans Mills Ambulance, respond 8698 Cemetery Road, the West Residence, for a 2-year-old that fell off porch steps is bleeding from the head. Repeating, for Evans Mills Ambulance, 8698 Cemetery Road, 2-year-old has fallen off the porch, is bleeding from the head, crosses our Willow Street and County Route 32.
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1: 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It's going to be 12582 Campbell's Point Drive. 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
7: 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I'm out with all control and Robin. 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
0: Sackett's Harbor First Responders. 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
1: 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Kirby.
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0: Thousand Islands Rescue, respond 9765, Collins Landing East for a 70-year-old female that has fallen, has been on the floor for a couple of days. Repeating, Thousand Islands Rescue, 19765, Collins Landing East for a 70-year-old female that has been on the floor for a couple of days. Crosses our Blue Heron Lane and Collins Landing East.
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3: Jefferson 7192 is en route to stage. Paramedic.
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0: Copy. You're in route 1935.
5: 471. 94. That was a male 100 north of
4: our troop. 471's en route to Campbell's Point. I also have personnel standing by at station 1 for the second call.
0: Copy. 1935.
5: Two levels on Guy Smith.
0: Stand by.
2: Jefferson 7291 is responding, paramedic.
0: Copy 7291 responding 1936.
1: 3319 Jefferson.
0: 19.
1: Three D 19. Negative results for the second half. You can clear me from that, and I'll be coming post 445 for the remainder.
4: Guilfoyle unit responding to Sackett's on EMS TAC 1, please.
0: Copy. And Jefferson to Sackett's Harbor first responders, standing by for the Sackett's call.
6: Go ahead, Jefferson.
5: So, can you come over here, please?
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0: Just advising, Guilfoyle is not responding. 7192 is en route to standby in the area.
1: Jefferson to stage 317.
6: 17, go ahead.
1: Have Kristen on hold for you.
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6: Pay his cell phone, please.
0: Copy.
6: 471, go for my 3 on EMS tech call.
0: City
4: 94. Guilfoyle Medic 3, be advised, Route 3 is shut off just prior to Campbell's. You'll have to take the detour around.
5: Good.
0: Affirmative, 412 out of the city.
5: Copy. Was there anything out of the county or was it just city?
6: Received, thank you. Just advising, we're still 22 minutes out.
0: City only.
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0: Copy, 6491 responding, 1944. 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
0: 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I'll advise when I'm clear.
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0: Jefferson 12 Patrol is prepared to copy. Reckless driver, U.S. Route 11, Tunnel Larray, heading on to 781, going southbound. Jefferson 12 Patrol is prepared to copy. Reckless driver is going to be a tractor, trailers, swerving and driving erratically. To the right on 781, going southbound, Tunnel Larray. Possible plate, Lincoln Robert 167128, repeating, Lincoln Robert 167128. 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Just advising, we received a second call from subjects, apartment 405. I believe it's in relation to the call you're on now.
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0: Call was from Aaron Prentice, stating he was threatened. He knocked on a female's door. She said if you come to the door, that her husband would have an altercation with him. He's requesting to speak with patrols. 35.
2: You can keep me attached to this call. I'm going to be in route with 37 and be unconscious in Lewis County.
3: 9, do you want me to start that way?
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1: Don't mind.
0: Right. Life had accepted, if needed, the 3 minute and plus the landing zone.
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0: 1957. Indian River Ambulance, difficulty breathing, County Route 18. Indian River Ambulance, respond 33943, County Route 18, 94-year-old female, difficulty breathing, repeating, Indian River Ambulance, 33943, County Route 18, for a 94-year-old female, difficulty breathing, crosses her State Route 37 and County Route 46. 6391. 6391, you're unreadable. Repeat your traffic.
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